We kicked off the set of three with the Cherry Holmes Band. That's another band, I'm sorry, called It Quits. From their release, Black and White, we heard the title track. Followed with Blue Highway, 2001 release from them, Still Climbing Mountains with Union Man. And then the Barefoot Movement from Footwork, we heard Circles. Going to turn now to the duo Underhill Rose. This is from the release, The Great Tomorrow with Montana.

Wasn't that terrific? Red Molly captured live in Vegas and the old Patsy Cline tune, She's Got You. Man, wasn't that great? Big Virginia Sky, self-titled release before that with Lay Me Down. The duo Underhill Rose at the top of the set from the release The Great Tomorrow with Montana. They're based out of Asheville, North Carolina. Here is Gillian Welch and Dave Rollins and the tune One More Dollar.

Set of two at the very top of the set from Live on Mountain Stage, Outlaws and Outliers, long-running NPR show, of course. Galen Welch and Dave Rawlings at the top with One More Dollar. Love that track. Love the way they did that. Followed it with Eric Church and Sinners Like Me. Then featured the Steel Drivers from a 2015 release that won them the Grammy Award for Best Bluegrass Album in 2016 on the Muscle Shoals Recordings with Long Way Down, Jason Isbell helping out on that release. From New Moon Over My Shoulder, here's the great Larry Sparks and Down in Union County.

Very top of the set, Larry Sparks from New Moon Over My Shoulder with Down in Union County. Special Consensus, Chicago-based band from Country Boy, the bluegrass tribute to John Denver and Rocky Mountain High. I always was a big John Denver fan. Then Big Country Bluegrass, wrapping up the set of three from Memories of the Past and My Time is Running Out. That certainly is true. Got time for one final set. Here's the Del McCorry Band from Streets of Baltimore with Blues Rolling In.

Wrapping up the program tonight, Steve Martin and the Steep Canyon Rangers from Rare Bird Alert, teaming with the Dixie Chicks on You. Then the Del McCoury Band before that from Streets of Baltimore, paying homage to the honky tonks he played back in the 1950s with Blues Rolling In. Takes care of this edition of the Best of Pickin' on 89.5 WHRV. I'm Barry Graham, host and producer of the program. Thanks for joining me tonight. Hope you heard something that you enjoyed. The show is on demand at WHRO.org. Go to that site. You can hear it in its entirety all over again. Also, I posted a playlist there of everything that was on the program tonight. The show does rebroadcast tomorrow night at 8 o'clock on Alt Radio. Remember, pick it on WHRV. 2 hours of traditional bluegrass music coming your way Sunday evenings at 7 o'clock. The Best of Pickin' with 2 hours of Americana music. Friday evenings at 10. I had a great time tonight. I always have a good time here at Public Radio. I invite you to join me again next Friday night at 10 for the very Best of Pickin'. Have a great weekend ahead.

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1: Welcome to the Edge of the Universe. I am your tour guide and host, Steve Gimbert, and we are so glad you have joined us this evening. We're going to start this hour off with Michaela Strauss, or better known by her stage name, King Princess. She is an American singer, songwriter, and multi-instrumentalist from Brooklyn, New York. Known for her unique blend of pop, indie pop, and funk pop, she gained widespread recognition for her debut single, 1950, which was released in 2018. Her debut album, Cheap Queen, was released in 2019, received critical acclaim, solidifying her as a rising star in the music industry. King Princess has continued to captivate audiences with her heartfelt lyrics. She has cited a range of musical influences that has shaped her distinctive sound. Growing up, she was inspired by rock legends like Led Zeppelin and T-Rex, as well as the innovative style of Jack White. Her exposure to diverse music styles, thanks to her upbringing in a recording studio environment, helped her develop a unique blend of soulful voices and atmospheric production. We're going to start this hour off with the cut Ain't Together, and it is from her debut album, Cheap Queen. You are on the Edge of the Universe on the G-Man Radio Network.

That was Mark Cohen, song called Paper Walls. Before that, we had T-Rex and Jeepster. And we started the set off with King Princes and Ain't Together. You are on the edge of the universe on the G-Man Radio Network. And I am your tour guide and host, Steve Gimbert, as we continue our musical journey. The next artist we would like to play for you, his name is Carl Warner. Now, he has been entertaining audiences in Virginia and up and down the East Coast for quite some time. He started his musical career when he was 16 years old. He played for 4 years with the Lewis McGee Group and then branched out on his own. Well, this is brand new from him. It is he, his guitar, and a very powerful song, in my humble opinion. The song is titled, Last Night I Had the Strangest Dream.

You are on the edge of the universe on the G-Man Radio Network. And that is the group Wheelwright. And the song is called Keep Me Going. I believe that's a relatively new song for those folks. I am your tour guide and host, Steve Gimbard. And as I've mentioned many times on this show, I always love hearing from you. And there are several easy ways to communicate with us. First of all, you can go to our website at www.gmanradionetwork.com. And, of course, you can find the link for the broadcast there, and you can also find information about us, and there's a communication area down towards the bottom. You can also find us on social media. We are on Facebook, Blue Sky, that other social media, and YouTube. We have a YouTube channel, so I hope you'll go check out that YouTube channel. It's pretty cool. Let us know musically what's going on in your world. And by the way, if you're in a music group, band, singer, songwriter, you have recorded material you would like for us to consider for future shows, please let us know about that as well. Well, recently I had an opportunity to catch up with Justin Patterson of Tenpenny Gypsy, and I interviewed him. When you can go to our YouTube channel and search G-Man Radio Network, and you'll find that video. Look at it. I think you'll enjoy it. Well, we would like to start this next segment off with a cut from Laura Lynn Danley and Justin Patterson, better known as Tenpenny Gypsy. This is from their first album, self-titled album, that came out in 2017. And the song is about an old riverboat called The Queen of the Mississippi.

play a sad song on a tiny violin. For the man at the bar confessing his sins.

That's some solo work from Keith Richards. A song called Ellen, and it was released in 1988. Before that, we had My Morning Jacket and Time Wasted, Shaboozy and Good News, and we started off with Tenpenny Gypsy and Queen of the Mississippi. You are on the Edge of the Universe on the G-Man Radio Network, and I am your tour guide and host, Steve Gimbert. As we continue, this is Alex Warren, and the song is called Originally.

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1: Welcome to hour number two of The Edge of the Universe. And I am your tour guide and host, Steve Gimbert. And as always, thank you for being with us this evening. We're going to continue our musical journey with an artist from Greenville, South Carolina. His name is Marcus King, and he is an American musician, singer, songwriter, and guitarist. He is probably best known as the founder and leader of the Marcus King Band, which blends blues, southern rock, and soul to create a unique sound. His solo career took off with the Grammy-nominated album El Dorado that was released in 2020. King is celebrated for his powerful vocals and exceptional guitar skills, drawing inspiration from legacies like Duane Allman, B.B. King, and Waylon Jennings. Well, we're going to start this hour off with a new cut from Marcus King, and it's titled Sucker. You are on the edge of the universe on the G-Man Radio Network.

That was Willow and Cautiously Furious. Before that, we had the Greg Klein Band and Can't Stop Hurting Myself. We heard from Neil Francis and Say She, the song titled Broken Glass. And we started with Marcus King and a song titled Sucker. You are on the edge of the universe on the G-Man Radio Network. I am your tour guide and host, Steve Gimbert, as we continue our musical journey this evening. This is Chapel Roan, and the song I'd like to play for you is from her 2020 CD titled The Rise and Fall of a Midwest Princess. The song, Pink Pony Club.

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1: You are on the edge of the universe on the G-Man Radio Network. And that is the Common Kings and Damn Good Time. Before that, we heard Jesse Marlin and Bleachers and a song titled Prisoner of Paradise. I'm Steve Gembert. I'm your tour guide and host. And as always, I love hearing from you. You can communicate with us several ways. If you'll go to our website at www.gmanradionetwork.com, and you'll find us there. There's a communication place and all that good stuff. Or you can find us on social media. We are on Facebook. We are on Blue Sky. And we're also on YouTube. We have a YouTube channel and there's some fun videos and you definitely want to go check those out. Hit the like, subscribe, follow button and give us thumbs up and all that good stuff. And we appreciate that. If you're in a band, a group, or you're a singer-songwriter, you have material that's recorded and you would like for us to consider it for future broadcasts, please be sure to tell us about that as well. We're going to continue our musical journey this evening. The group Punk Rock Gullet.

0: from Germany. That is Patty Gurdy featuring Marco, who is the bass player for Nightwish, the song titled I Am With You. Before that, we had Daltrey and Heavy as the Crown, Larkin Poe, and Keep Digging. You are on the edge of the universe on the G-Man Radio Network, as I am your tour guide and host, Steve Gimbert. We're going to continue with a classic from Van Morrison. The song is titled Gloria.
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And that was Joanna Shaw Taylor featuring David Stewart wrapping us up with a song called Missionary Man. I hope you've enjoyed the show. 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

0: You know you can feel it when you stumble upon a great song or a band, or a voice that just sounds so good. It's like there's an invisible connection between the instrument, the player, and you. There's nothing else like it and nowhere else to hear it. And that's why Alt Radios so powerfully enriches the lives of so many people. 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

that evil eye. Keep on walking, don't be hanging around. I'm telling you again that hell's my life's hometown.

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Wouldn't that be something if I spread my wings and showed you I could fly away? Wouldn't that be something if I asked you to fly with me on some wild and windy day? Wouldn't that be something

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I'm Christy Walsh, host of Retro Underground, coming to Alt Radio. 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

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Out of the Box with me, Paul Shagrew. 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

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I don't know what happened. 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

0: Hunter at Sunrise, getting started this morning with Gracie Abrams. A little help there from Marcus Mumford on that track. It's from her latest album, Daughter from Hell. That was What If It's Right. And it is, Hunter at Sunrise. It's definitely right. We're streaming live at hunteratsunrise.com, whrv.org, altradio.org, iTunes, Shoutcast, Radio Time, TuneIn. 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Alt Radio. And good morning. I'm Hunter Hughes, here to take you up to 11 o'clock East. We've got a great show in store for you this morning. It's kind of cloudy outside, kind of rainy, so we're going to sit back and just listen to some music, and then we're going to have a live acoustic session with Ben Phelps of the Ben Phelps Project. He's coming down here from Smithfield. He's going to be a part of the 10th anniversary show of Big Pink Music next weekend, and we're going to talk to him about that. And also just catch up with him because he hasn't been on here for like 5 years. We'll also have in the mix some new music from Father John Misty, Katie Gregson-McLeod, Jonah Kagan, Helen Shanahan, Codaline, Savelle Sunday, Andrea Bajar, John Bryant, Beck, Lizzie McAlpine, Bruce Coburn, Chantal Kraviazic, Leon Bridges, Rhiannon Giddens, and a whole lot more. So you stay right there. Hunter at Sunrise is on the air.
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Hunter at Sunrise. That artist's name is Steve Reynolds, and it's from a tribute album called Endless Highway, Music of the Band. Yes, that was his cover of the band's Stage Fright. Huge groove also in there from Comfort Zone. That was Measure for Measure. Molly O'Brien and Rich Moore were in there from their album Saints and Sinners, The Ghost of You Walks. And we started out with Noah Gunderson. His latest album called Rites of Spring. That was Good Guy. It's Hunter at Sunrise. Acoustic, eclectic music for your Sunday morning. And again, good morning. I'm Hunter Hughes, here to take you up till 11 o'clock East. Hope you're going to have a good day here today. Music now from Courtney Marie Andrews here on Hunter at Sunrise.

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0: Hunter at Sunrise. Karen Ballantyne, or you may know her by her stage name, Skull Crusher, from an EP she put out called Storm in Summer. That was Song for Nick Drake. Before that was our good friend Ron Fettner, who lives up on the peninsula in Seaford. From his album Down a Gravel Road, we heard Crossed the Scarecrow. Patty Larkin also in there with Do Not Disturb. That was from The Best of Mountain Stage, Volume 8. Joe Pernice of the Pernice Brothers, from his solo album, Sunny, I Was Wrong. That was Deep Into the Dawn. And we started out a long time ago, it seems, with Courtney Marie Andrews, Cons and Clowns, from her album, Valentine. You're with Hunter at Sunrise, acoustic, eclectic music for your Sunday morning. And I know we get into a lot of music, maybe you don't know, and that's why we post a playlist every Monday on our Facebook page, on the Hunter at Sunrise fan page, and also on my personal page. We post it in the morning so you can check out what we played here on a Sunday. And coming up later on this Sunday, we have Ben Phelps on our program. He's coming down here from Smithfield to play some music for us. We're going to be talking to him about a big gig he has coming up next weekend. And I hope you will hang with us here this morning. Got a lot of music here this morning to kind of wake you up gently. Like this one from John Bryant. This album is still not out yet. We've been playing it, it seems, for a couple of months. It'll be out in late November. John Bryant is from Halifax, Nova Scotia. His new album coming out is called Harbor. What we're going to hear from it now is Best Day of My Life. This is John Bryant here on Hunter at Sunrise.
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Hunter at Sunrise, Sting, from an album he put out called Nothing Like the Sun, which is going to be celebrating its 40th anniversary next year. Fragile, the name of that song, and that was the original version of the song. And happy birthday to Sting. He turned 75 on Friday. Sarah McLachlan was also in there. Her latest album, Better Broken, that was Gravity. We started out with John Bryant. His new album, Harbor, will be out in November. That was Best Day of My Life. 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I'm Hunter Hughes. Good morning to you. We have up next someone we haven't played before because this is her debut album. Her name is Katie Gregson-McLeod. She's from Inverness, Scotland, but now lives in London, and she's a woman after my own heart. She began her career busking. The name of the album is Albatross, and as I mentioned, it's her debut and will be released November 26th. What we're going to hear from it is a song called Good Guess. This is music from Katie Gregson-McLeod here on Hunter at Sunrise.

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1: I wrote this song in New York City, but it's about a time I spent in Dallas reading telegrams from overseas. I was working in a room with about 40 women,

Hunter at Sunrise. That's music from Michelle Shocked. That song first appeared on her album Short, Sharp, Shocked. But she also put out a little collection called Campfire Songs, and that was from that. Anchorage, the acoustic version from Michelle Shocked. Also in there, Tyler Ramsey. That was from his album For the Morning. White Coat, the name of that. And we started out with Katie Gregson McLeod. Her upcoming album, it'll be out in November. It's called Albatross, and that was Good Guess. It's Hunter at Sunrise, acoustic, eclectic music for your Sunday morning. 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We're going to continue now. You know, I don't like it when I find out about a band and they are breaking up. It's kind of weird. You know, you go, well, where have I been for the rest of the life of this band? I'm speaking of the band Codaline. They are an Irish rock band. They gained notoriety from an Irish talent contest in 2006. They've put out 5 albums, and this new album coming out will be their last one. It's called We Were Only Young. And what we're going to hear from it is Without You. This is Codaline here on Hunter at Sunrise.

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2: 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These fenders are so heavy.
3: One, two, three, four.

Hunter at Sunrise, of course, the Beatles, John Lennon on the vocal there, and that's from the Rubber Soul Super Deluxe Collection, which dropped on Friday. Yes, it is out, and it contains four CDs of Beatles music never before heard, like that one, Take One of In My Life from the Beatles. Also, Boney James. This album also dropped on Friday. His brand new album, A Simple Man, that was The Midnight Sun. Matty Diaz was

on Friday his brand new album, A Simple Man. That was The Midnight Sun. Matty Diaz was before that, and that other vocalist was August Ponthier. And that's from her Fatal Optimist Unplugged version. Yes, she dropped an expanded version of her album Fatal Optimist and decided not to play the songs acoustically. She decided to add a band to some of the tracks. So what you heard there was Why'd You Have to Bring Me Flowers. We started out with Codeine. Their new album is called We Were Only Young. It'll be their fifth and last. Without You is the name of that song. You're listening to Hunter at Sunrise, acoustic, eclectic music for your Sunday morning. I'm Hunter Hughes, taking you up to 11 o'clock East here this morning. We have another album that was dropped on Friday. It's from Andrea Bajar. We've been playing tracks from it in advance, and now it is here. It's called In Bloom. What we're going to hear is Tell Me I'm Beautiful. This is Andrea Bajar here on Hunter at Sunrise.

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Hunter at Sunrise. Music there from the Sundays. I hadn't played the Sundays on the radio in a long time. That was their cover of the Rolling Stones song Wild Horses, an album they put out called Blind. Also in there, Damien Rice, with some help from Lisa Hannigan off of his album Zero. That was The Blower's Daughter. And we start out with Andrea Bejar, an album that was released on Friday called In Bloom. That was Tell Me I'm Beautiful. It's Hunter at Sunrise, acoustic eclectic music for your Sunday morning. And I'm Hunter Hughes. And coming up here today, we have Ben Phelps on our program. You may know him from his band, Ben Phelps Project. And he's going to be playing some music for you. We are also going to be talking about the 10th anniversary of Big Pink Music. There's an In the Round show at Victorian Station, which is going to be happening next weekend, and we're going to be talking to him about that. So I hope you will hang with us here this morning. There's no place to go. It's raining. I mean, I think, is it raining outside? It was kind of drizzling when I came in here, and they say it's going to rain all day. But anyway, what is next? We have up next, we have Beck. Beck has his new album out, and we've been playing from it. It's called Ride Lonesome. He is touring the U.S. behind this record. In fact, if you go to YouTube and search Beck, you will probably find him singing one of the songs with the symphony orchestra. What we're going to hear from this album now is a song called Runaway. This is Beck. You're on Hunter at Sunrise.

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0: Hunter at Sunrise, Mr. Don McLean, here on your Sunday morning doing one of his classics, Vincent. And that was from American Pie, which is celebrating its 55th anniversary, by the way. And Don McLean is still with us. He just turned 81 on Friday, so happy birthday to Don McLean. Also in there, This Is The Kit. The name of the song was Spores All Settling, and This Is The Kit is working on a new album, which hopefully will be out before the end of the year. We started out with Beck. His new album is out, came out September 18th. It's called Ride Lonesome. That was Runaway. 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I'm Hunter Hughes, taking you up to 11 o'clock East here this morning. Sometimes I'm so ahead of the curve on some of this music that I can't find anything about it. Nothing's been written. And maybe this next artist is in that category. Her name is Sovelle Sunday. She's an indie folk artist. Not quite sure where she's from because I couldn't find much information on her. Though I did find out that this is her debut album and it came out on Thursday. The album is called The Last Pages of Yesteryear. And what we're going to hear from it is A Prayer You Never Heard. This is Sovelle Sunday here on Hunter at Sunrise.
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Hunter, at sunrise. So I got up this morning and I looked at my calendar and I saw that it was October. I suddenly realized it was the season of the witch. And that was Lana Del Rey doing that Donovan song. And it's from a movie soundtrack of Scary Stories, Lana Del Rey with Season of the Witch. And Lana Del Rey is trying to put out two albums, not one, but two albums before 2026 is over. The first is her 10th studio album. She's calling it Stove. And the second has no title yet. So Lana Del Rey getting ready to put out some music here in the latter part of the year. Before that, we had The National. That was from their album First Two Pages of Frankenstein. That was New Order T-shirt. And Sovel's Sunday was before that. That is a debut album from her called The Last Pages of Yesteryear. A Prayer You Never Heard was the name of the song. You're listening to Hunter at Sunrise, acoustic eclectic music for your Sunday morning. I'm Hunter Hughes. Check out our website. It's hunteratsunrise.com. 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And when the show is over, you'll be able to go back and listen to the show again if you want. It's in the on-demand section on the homepage. 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Next, we have Father John Misty, who's putting out a single. Actually, it was released on September 29th. It's one of three singles he's released this year. And then he's going on his first solo tour since 2013. The name of this single is called The Expanded Universe. This is Father John Misty here on Hunter at Sunrise.

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0: birthday suit. I can see you coming out of the Bank of America with a whole lot of loot. Ain't nobody's business but your own. Now you know that cocaine for horse and I, it ain't for men. The doctor said it killed me, but it didn't say when. Ain't nobody's business but your own. Now you know sometime I put on my straw hat, my striped pants, my spats, baby, you know, and I go trucking downtown. Standing on the corner so the fellas can stand and say, hey man, ain't you the brother in the 57 Mercury with the turnpike skirts and the chrome reverse wheels with white wall tires with lights under the skirt, with painted lime green with reversible license plates, with windows that you can see out, can't nobody see in, with four on the floor, 745 horsepower, and a big stereo listening to Wolfman Jack say,
1: ain't this XCRB, baby?
0: Champagne don't drive me crazy. 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

0: Thank you.
1: Yeah, under its sunrise. Well, I thought on such a rainy day, we needed a little bit of levity, and that was provided.

I thought on such a rainy day, we needed a little bit of levity, and that was provided by Taj Mahal. You'll find that song on In Progress and In Motion. There's several live versions of it. Nobody's Business But My Own from Taj Mahal. Before that, we had the duo Hermanos Gutierrez. This album is finally out. It came out September 25th. It's called Los Ojos del Condor. And that was Canto Andino from Hermanos Gutierrez. And those of you who know Spanish, I'm sorry. Also, Cinderwell was in there. Beyond the Pale is the name of that song, and it's from her new album, A Blooming Body. And we started out with Father John Misty, a new song that's out there called The Expanded Universe. It's Hunter at Sunrise. I'm Hunter Hughes. We're going to continue on with Lizzie McAlpine. This album came out September 18th. It's brand new. It's called Angel. And what we're going to hear from it is I Have a Friend. This is Lizzie McAlpine here on Hunter at Sunrise.

Hunter at Sunrise, an artist's name is Michel Nagiocello, and we actually played something from this record before. It's brand new. It's called Synonym. She was joined on that track by Cat Power, her cover of Don't You Want Me. And you remember when I played the first track, I said, I'm going to learn this woman's name, and I did. Michel Nagiocello here on Hunter at Sunrise. Also, Logan Vath in there. That was a very early song from him. He's put out some singles lately, but I thought I'd go back a ways and play something from his early days. That was Top Shelf from his album Better Man or Ghost. And he's going to be one of the featured artists down at the Stockley Gardens Fall Arts Festival this year. That's on October 17th and 18th. He's going to be playing around 3:30 on Saturday, the 17th. There's some other people here playing as well. Jade Loving, Tierra, and Andrew are supposed to play. On Sunday, they've got Mike Gumbus Jr. and the Life Hacks. It's going to be a great time, as usual, and it's all to benefit the Hope House. So you might want to check that out on the 17th and 18th. You're wondering where it is. It's in Ghent, friends, in case you're new to the area. We started out with Lizzie McAlpine, her new album, Angel. That was I Have a Friend. You're listening to Hunter at Sunrise, acoustic eclectic music for your Sunday morning. We've also played from this album. It's not out yet. It's due out this week, as a matter of fact, or maybe next week, October 16th. It will be out from Bruce Cockburn. It's called The Blood of Others. And Bruce Cockburn's getting on in years. He's about 81. And he's decided to go back and cover songs of people who influenced him over the years. And this one certainly is an influence. W.C. Handy wrote this song back in the early 1900s. It's called Yellow Dog Blues. This is Bruce Cockburn here on Hunter at Sunrise.

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here at Sunrise is music from Robin Thompson, and from an album he put out called Live from Studio A, we heard Bright Eyes, and I'm reminded that coming up on October 10th is the 11th anniversary of Robin Thompson's passing. Robin Thompson of Richmond here on your Sunday morning. Before that, we had Stella Lefty. Something to Lose was the name of the song off of her new album, Is This Heaven? And we started out with Bruce Cockburn. That was Yellow Dog Blues, the name of the album that's coming out late October, make that mid-October, The Blood of Others from Bruce Cockburn. 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I'm Hunter Hughes. We have a new album, just came out in September, from Lindsay Liu. And what she has done is she's gotten a number of female artists together to put together a record called Bluegrass Women. There are, as I mentioned, a lot of names on here. Molly Tuttle, Sierra Hull, Sarah Jarose, Allison Brown, Laurie Lewis, A.J. Lee. The list goes on. And also Aoife O'Donovan. And she's going to do this next song for us along with Lindsay Liu. It's called Your Lone Journey. This is Lindsay Liu and Aoife O'Donovan here on Hunter at Sunrise.

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Hunter at Sunrise, Tracy Chapman from her self-titled album, Mountain O' Things, from Tracy Chapman here this Sunday morning. Before that, we had Keb Moe. That was Fussin' and Fightin' off of his latest album, Breakdown, or The Breakdown. And happy birthday to Keb Moe. He turned 75 today, Keb Moe. And we started out with a new record that... that I was talking about earlier. It's called Bluegrass Women. It features a number of different artists. Lindsay Liu, though, is the main artist putting this out. What you heard was a duet she did with Aoife O'Donovan. Your Lone Journey was that name. You're listening to Hunter at Sunrise, acoustic, eclectic music for your Sunday morning. Ben Phelps is here, and we're getting him hooked up, and he's going to be performing here in just a few minutes. So I hope you will hang with us here this morning. We got some live, and I do mean live, music on the radio. We have up next Jonah Kagan, and I don't believe we've ever played his music before. He's born in Savannah, Georgia. He writes, plays, and produces his own music. He'll be releasing this new record on October 30th on digital platforms. It's called Eternity of Anything. What we're going to hear from it is Don't Feel Right. This is Jonah Kagan here on Hunter at Sunrise.

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1: This is an instrumental, and hope you like it. No, it's an instrumental, but it's got some words, too.

Hunter at Sunrise, Dan Hicks and his Hot Licks from the Blue Thumb Years, a collection you can now purchase. Where's the Money was the name of that from Dan Hicks. And unfortunately, Dan Hicks is no longer with us. He passed away about 10 years ago from cancer. Before that, we had a Scottish jazz artist we've been playing by the name of Fergus McCreadle. And his new album is out in its entirety. It's called The Shealing. Climb Through Pinewood was the name of the instrumental. Also in there, we had Thea Gilmore doing her cover of Bad Moon Rising. It's off of an album called Loft Music. Started out with Jonam Kagan, his new album, Eternity of Anything. That was Don't Feel Right. Well, we've got Ben Phelps hooked up here. We're going to be talking with him. He's going to be playing some music on the other side of this next song. It's from Chantel Kravyazik, and this album is coming out this week. It's called Rockstar Joy. What we're going to hear from it is Monster. This is Chantel Kravyazik here on Hunter at Sunrise.

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1: 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And joining us once again in our studio, all the way from Smithfield, Mr. Ben Phelps is on our program. Ben, how are you?
2: Good morning, Hunter. It's good to see you.
1: I'm good to be here.
2: Thank you.
1: I'm so glad you're chipper. You're very chipper on a rainy day.
2: Wow. That's good. You know why I'm chipper, man? Because I made it, and I made it on somewhat on time, and I made it through the traffic, and it was like, ooh, I was relieved. And I got here with you, and I sat down, and I plugged up, and everything is good now.
1: What would you like to play for us first before we get to talking here?
2: Yeah, cool. This is a little song called Points West. It's off the last solo record.
1: Excellent. Ben Phelps here on Hunter at Sunrise.

0: Yeah.
1: Thank you, Hunter. Thank you, as yes. always. Thank you.
0: Ben Phelps, yeah. you and Hunter at Sunrise. And, and we were talking before we came on here just how long we have known each other. Yes. I mean, you came on my show when it was Sunrise on the Coast.
2: Yeah.
0: Like 20 years ago.
1: Yes. That was a good time. I was so scared. And you came down the elevator like a legend. And you had a glow like you were a messiah. I was like, wow, I finally made it. And then I had vertigo because the building was so high. And I was like, oh, got to keep it together.
0: It was in Dominion Tower downtown Norfolk, one of the tallest buildings around here.
1: Yeah.
0: But you have been the most prolific artist around here, I think. Wow. Like you've had 4 studio albums and how many 4 solo albums, or is it 5?
1: We just keep churning, man. So 06, the first studio album came out, and that was Vision and Sound.
0: Right, and then came New Ghost Town.
1: Yeah. So let's see. New Ghost Town came out, and then Goodbye Summer came out.
0: That was 2017.
1: Yeah, and then Points West just came out, that song, and then I put out 2 singer-songwriter records. So, I don't know, I think it's around 7 or 8.
0: Oh, you forgot Wake Up the Guards.
1: Oh, and Wake Up the Guards. That was
0: 2019.
1: Ooh, that's a big one. We won a nice little Veer Award from Jeff Macy for that one.
0: Yes,
1: you
0: did. Yeah. And in fact, you came on the show after that, or as that album was being released. It was the pandemic.
1: Oh, yeah.
0: And we had to record it over in Portsmouth at Sonicwall Studios.
1: Mm-hmm.
0: And I was putting out a record of all that.
1: Yes.
0: We managed to put out a record, and you were on it, and I really appreciate you allowing us to put a song from you on it.
1: Well, I appreciate you asking. That was excellent.
0: Yeah, well, you know, everyone was cooped up at the time, and we felt like we needed to keep our acoustic sessions going here on the show, so that was what that was all about.
1: That was great.
0: Now, we're going to talk about this this thing you got coming up next weekend for Big Pink Music.
1: Mm.
0: It's on October 11th at Victorian Station. But would you like to do another song for us first here?
1: So since you brought it up, I'm going to see if I can play what I played. Let me see. Yeah, I think the guitar is still in tune. So you mentioned the song that was on your that record, which, man, I got to tell you, that was so cool. There's so many good Hampton Roads artists on there. And I know, like, when I come on your show and Paul's show, I just beat the drum for original music. I have to.
0: Yeah.
1: I think it's my calling in life.
0: Well, we really appreciate that.
1: That was a beautiful thing, man. That was beautiful.
0: Well, I felt like we needed a snapshot of who was here playing acoustic music during the pandemic, you know?
1: Yeah.
0: And so many people came. And we had to distance ourselves and everything, but it really turned out well. And it's a double live album.
1: And we made
0: Say live. It was live in the studio, but
1: we made it this far. We survived.
0: We survived. So what is this song you're going to play?
1: Yeah, so this one, you did graciously put this on that record. So since you brought it up, I wasn't planning on doing this, but let's see if I can play it.
0: Okay.
1: This song is
0: are you all tuned for it?
1: Oh, I'm. You know, it's going to be okay.
0: Okay. Here's Ben Phelps on Hunter at Sunrise.

0: Thank you. Thank you.
1: Ben Phelps here on Hunter at Sunrise. Oh, my gosh. And, of course, your band is still with you, right?
0: Oh, so fortunate. So lucky. Yeah, I just got a message from Mike Adams, my drummer. He's just sent me a picture like 2 days ago. It was 20th anniversary of him playing in the band. So
1: wow.
0: He's been in the band 20 years.
1: So all the current members have been there for 20 years?
0: Well, not. It's close. Yeah, so we've been doing it. And so gracious and so lucky, you know, to play from Pennsylvania to Florida and especially just drilling down on Hampton Roads so much.
1: Yeah.
0: So lucky that, you know, like I said, in a cover-based market of transient people, we can play original music and still be playing original music and support original music at the Big Pink and all these talented, beautiful artists that live and do their thing around here. It's cool.
1: Do you want to shout out any more of your band
0: Oh,
1: members?
0: My homies.
1: Yeah.
0: Yeah, so we got Mike Adams plays drums. His brother Brian Adams plays bass. Mike Bartushak plays saxophone. Matt Summit plays guitar. Jeff Conley plays guitar. Mm-hmm. And so Matt has been in the band since he was 16 years old.
1: Wow.
0: I tell this story at the live show a lot. We used to play frat shows and Matt was so young. And
1: Yeah,
0: his principal at the time didn't want to let him come to the show, but his dad was so cool and was like, you got to let him come to the show. And so he was at the show at the frat shows and he was just living his, you know, best life when he was young. But that was long. We don't play frat shows anymore. I mean, I would. It's a good time. I'm getting too old for that. It might kill me, man.
1: What, you're 25, right? No?
0: Oh, times two.
1: We're talking with Ben Phelps. By the way, we do have it up on Facebook. Yes, we have. Denise is here today, and she is putting it up on Facebook. If you see it in your feed, please share it with your friends. So let's talk about this Big Pink Music In the Round that's coming up next Sunday at 4 o'clock at Victorian Station.
0: Mm-hmm.
1: Have you ever played with these people before? Alan Hudson, Celeste Kellogg? Dave Middleton, have you ever played with them before?
0: I've known and played with Alan a couple times. And I know him pretty well because his songwriter sessions he does in Portsmouth and all his work. He does great work in Portsmouth,
1: mm-hmm.
0: Bringing original music to Portsmouth. So good work, Alan Hudson. I know Celeste.
1: She comes from your hometown.
0: Her house, if you walk through the woods behind my house and across a couple holes at the golf course, that's where her house is. So every once in a while, I'll see her out there. I'm like, what's up? No, but we were just at the Vera Awards together, so it was good to see her. And like, we're both from Smithfield. And it's like Jeff Macy's like aligning stars for people in Smithfield. I'm like, thank you, Jeff. And
1: yeah.
0: I saw Jeff at like, he drove past my house in his Vera Award van, and I was like, what's up, man? And so then we had some breakfast and hung out. It was good times. Thank you, Jeff.
1: Yeah. And Dave Middleton, have you ever met him before?
0: I have not met him. Of course, we know his work. And he does such good work with the songs he writes and just being another representative of our area. So it's really, really cool. So I'm excited. I'm so excited. We were supposed to do the Kelly Murphy Big Peak Jam. And for Wake Up the Guards, we were going to play however many songs, and then the pandemic hit. So
1: yeah.
0: It's been like that long since we were able to get back, so I'm excited.
1: Yeah. For those of you who don't know, Dave Middleton was formerly with the Waxing Poetics, and
0: yes.
1: Now he has a new album, a new band called Liberace's. So.
0: Oh!
1: Yes, he does.
0: Wow.
1: He has a new band.
0: Well, that's cool.
1: And he was here on the show a couple of weekends ago, also talking about this In the Round. Have you ever done an In the Round before, Ben?
0: Let's see. Ooh, I do the one. I've done the one in, let's see. Yeah, I've done several of them. I'm trying to remember. There's a couple really fun ones. MoMac does one. MoMac over
1: MoMac Brewery.
0: MoMac, yes, yeah. They do one. It's really good. I've done that several times. So I'm really lucky to, because I love doing that. Because like I love like where I'm at like now. Like mm-hmm. The band is cool. We do our thing. It's big. It's powerful. But then, you know, I've thought about this a lot, Hunter. You know, just to do this kind of thing with just me and the guitar. And I know I've said this before because I've listened back to our interviews, but I'm going to say it again. Just to be direct and like from the source as pure as I can make it is a powerful thing. And I love to be able to do that too. So the songwriter things are so valuable for individuals and then for our community too. So it's so cool.
1: Yeah, I think it's really important that a song be able to be held up by, not only by a band, but by solo work as well. If it works in both, I think it's a great song, a great song.
0: Well, so. I'm with you too, because some songs I've put out on my solo records that the band is like, hey man, can we, let's put that out on that. Let's do that. I'm like, yeah, let's do that. Yeah.
1: We're talking with Ben Phelps here on Hunter at Sunrise. Would you like to do one more for us here?
0: Sure, man. So if the microphone was listening, I just took my capo off because I was planning on playing one song, and then you reminded me that this is another song from, this is what the album, the title track off Wake Up the Guards is called.
1: Okay.
0: So let's see if I can play this.
1: All right. What's this called? This is the title track.
0: Yeah.
1: Wake Up the Guards. Yeah. This is Ben Phelps here on Hunter at Sunrise.

0: Yeah.
1: Thank you.
2: Thank you.
0: Ben Phelps here on Hunter at Sunrise. Are you working on anything new now?
1: Man, always working. Yeah. Always. Because, you know, it's just like you get those ideas and it's like, where do they come from? I have to grab them. And you know what I'm doing now with the inception? Like cell phones have been around for like a while. But like I just put it right in my notes. And so I have ideas all the time. And so I go to my notes and I write these ideas down, mostly when I'm driving. And then I'm like, yeah, like that's a good idea.
0: Well, be careful there.
1: Well, no, see, it's a hands-free situation.
0: Oh, okay, I got you.
1: Yeah.
0: Man, it's good to see you again.
1: Man, it's good to see you. It was like we were frantic getting in here, but once we got in here, it's nice and relaxing. Yeah. I was going to stay all day, really.
0: Well, I don't know about
1: Come
0: that.
1: Come on, man.
0: Well, let's once again tell people where you're going to be next Sunday. It's going to be at Victorian Station. That's in Phoebus up in Hampton. And also on the bill will be Alan Hudson. And he's of Alan Hudson and the Half Moons, by the way. Celeste Kellogg will be there. And Dave Middleton, formerly of the Waxing Poetics and currently of the Liberace's. So they will all be in the round with Ben Phelps. Mm. And if you've ever been to an in the round before, they just kind of trade off songs and go in a circle. It's really cool. It's really a cool way to listen to artists. And it goes quickly, too, I understand. But
1: And go Phoebus. Go Phoebus. I mean, I played a Phoebus festival a while back. It was so fun. Go Phoebus.
0: I understand tickets are going rather quickly to this, so you might want to cash in there and go to Big Pink Music's Facebook page, and you'll have probably directions on how you can get tickets. And probably they're putting things on the Facebook posts that we've done here this morning that will also give you some direction. But it's at 4 o'clock on October 11th, which is Sunday, next Sunday. For the in the round for Big Pink Music's 10th anniversary. I can't believe they've been around for 10 years.
1: And go Kelly Murphy. Go Kelly Murphy. Go Kelly Murphy.
0: They just keep going on and on.
1: That's right, Kelly Murphy.
0: Well, thanks again, Ben, for coming all the way down here from Smithfield on a rainy day. And I'm glad you made it safely. And I hope you make it back safely as well.
1: You guys want to come?
0: Come where?
1: Come back home, Smithfield. Come, we can go have lunch or something.
0: No, I'm afraid we have to get going.
1: Oh, no. Okay.
0: I'm sorry.
1: That's okay, man. Next time.
0: Yeah.
1: We'll plan.
0: I really appreciate you coming here. Ben Phelps here on Hunter at Sunrise. I got to get on out of here. This show will be on demand right after it is over. And this particular acoustic session will be up as a podcast on our homepage of hunteratsunrise.com. by tomorrow, so you can check out the interview again, and we have a concert calendar. You can check that out as well at hunteratsunrise.com. I'm going to leave you here today with a young lady I don't think we've ever played before, but she's getting ready to put out her brand new album. I believe it's her debut album. It's called Hamartia, and her name is Helen Shanahan. And she has put out one single from it. It should be out by early next year. And I'm going to play the title cut to it. It says, My Hamartia. This is Helen Shanahan to close us out. You guys have a good day. You've been listening to Hunter at Sunrise here on 89.5 WHRV HD2, Alt Radio, Norfolk, Virginia, and HunterAtSunrise.com.

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2: I worked the Orange Blossom Special, 48 to 54, Manhattan to Miami. I worked in the dining car. Till Eisenhower built the interstates and jetliners sailed the sky, and luxury trains were shuttered and the railroads up and died. Sometimes

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I'm Hunter Hughes. 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
1: I worked the orange blossom special, 48 to 54, Manhattan to Miami. 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
0: We have a very special show for you today with music from our Latin Music Month series, El Tiny.
1: That's right, Ana. Now, we've been covering Latin music at the Tiny Desk for a long time, but what you and Felix and the rest of the team have been doing since 2021, the El Tiny Takeover, has been nothing short of remarkable. Like, the canvas that you guys have painted on, you literally are doing it for the culture, and it's just been amazing to watch.
0: It's been a crazy 5 years, Bobby, of doing this takeover from September 15th to October 15th to celebrate Latin Music Month.
1: Yes.
0: We're going to hear from La Caballota herself, Evie Queen, later, and the Colombian Vallenato pioneer Carlos Vives. But first, the Mexican-American band Yaritza y su Esencia.
1: Now, Yaritza y su Esencia is made up of a trio of siblings from Yakima Valley, Washington. They were under a little bit of heat when you brought them to the desk, right?
0: So, not yet, exactly. There's always been a tension between those born in Mexico and those born in the United States with Mexican heritage. As we say often on All Latino Identity, it's really complicated. So, before the siblings arrived at the Tiny Desk, they did make public comments about not hating, but also not necessarily liking certain aspects of Mexican culture, like the food. After they played their Tiny Desk, the band became subjects of a lot of criticism coming from Mexico, accusing them of disrespecting Mexican culture.
1: And Ana, I know you and Felix Contreras dove a little bit deeper into this during an episode of Alt Latino. You even followed the band from Washington State to a music festival in Mexico. Now, here's what Felix had to say.
2: Let's take a step back for a moment and think this through. A lot of the anger online seemed to be centered on the idea that these American artists were using Mexican music to earn popularity and money from Mexican people. The idea that these same artists would then publicly degrade Mexican culture felt wrong, even exploitative. As we learned over the course of our time dealing with the siblings, that was not their intent.
0: Now, Bobby, like I said earlier, identity is a really tricky thing. The siblings, they make this style of regional Mexican music called sireño, and a lot of the people complaining in Mexico felt as though they didn't really have a right to perform what they consider this very integral and deeply important style of Mexican music. Now, something that Felix and I have discovered in reporting a lot of these stories on Alt Latino is that different people have different relationships to this style of music. Now, the beauty of showing what we're about to show you on the Tiny Desk is that clearly there is a piece of this that is really important to the siblings. They have a legacy to represent and a relationship to this music that maybe isn't obvious to everyone without hearing and seeing the music like we can at the Tiny Desk. So, without further ado, let's hear a little bit of the music that they played. Here's Yaritza y su Esencia at the Tiny Desk.

0: 也是。
1: Thank you. Thank you guys very much. This next song, oh, well, we are Yarita Suesencia. We are all siblings. This other song is called Déjalo Ir. This was also another song that I wrote when I was 13. So let's get it.

0: Do you hear it, Bobby? The soul?
1: Yes. Coming from such young people, it's incredible.
0: That was Yaritza y su Esencia at the Tiny Desk in 2023. They performed Soy el Único and Déjalo Ir. And we're hearing a little of No Se Puede Decir Adiós.
1: Ana, you produced that, Tiny Desk, and Josh Rogerson, he was the audio engineer.
0: More from El Tiny with Evie Queen after the break.
1: And after that, Carlos Vives.
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0: It's Tiny Desk Radio from NPR Music. I'm Bobby Carter.
1: And I'm Ana Maria Sayre. We continue our celebration of Latin heritage with some artists we featured from our El Tiny Takeovers of the Desk.
0: We'll hear from Carlos Vives a little later, but right now, the queen of reggaeton is up next.
1: Yes, Bobby. Also, great pronunciation on reggaeton.
0: Thank you.
1: Evie Queen built up her rep, voice, and following as a rapper and singer many years before her Tiny Desk. And let's just say right now, before we get any further into it, her show, a warning, these songs do have sexual references.
0: But also, you're going to get some, what I describe as just like powerful elegance, right? Like, we shot this show at night, we stripped it back. Well, you're going to love it.
1: I love that descriptor of Evie Queen as elegance because, for context, she's an Afro-Latina who revolutionized the genre reggaeton and Puerto Rican music generally. For those listeners who don't know much about reggaeton, this is a style of music that's based on the dembow beat from Panama. That beat reached Puerto Rico pretty immediately, and on the island, reggaeton quickly became a popular style of music dominated by almost exclusively male artists.
0: Yeah, and I always draw the parallels to like an Evie Queen to like a Salt and Pepper or an MC Light, where they really had to go above and beyond to be on par with those guys. But when they did, they made such an impression. And it made no difference. They were right up there and she just pioneered the genre.
1: Absolutely, Bobby. For Evie Queen, growing up in a small town in Puerto Rico, she had these role models like Celia Cruz and Missy Elliott. But in high school, she started to love hip hop. She didn't have quite the right model because, well, it didn't exist yet for her. When she started out as a performer, she was kind of shy. But in rap battles, she had a lot to say. Over time, she crafted this persona who refused to let men exploit her as a sexual object. Evie Queen not only asserted her power in her music, but also in her looks. She dressed in an explicitly more sexual way because it was her choice. Her power has always been subversion through owning her sexuality. Yo Quiero Bailar is her signature.

0: she says in the song, I want to dance with you, I want to sweat with you, but it does not mean I want to go to bed with you. She knew that this song was something she had to play at the Tiny Desk. I did too, believe me. So when we had conversations about her Tiny Desk initially, this song was always on the set list. But the thing that was really different, Bobby, is instead of the beats we hear in her studio track, she surprised everyone, including me when she first told me, that she wanted to play Yo Quiero Bailar without the dembow beat, Bobby, but instead over a string quartet.
1: All right, Ana, let's hear it. And I got questions on the other side. Here's Evie Queen at the Tiny Desk.
2: Y dice, 1, 2, 3, let's go! Señoras y señores, bienvenidos al Tiny Desk. You hear? Agarren a su pareja. Porque lo que viene

0: Now, Anna, in hindsight, after the show was a resounding success, we can all say, oh, this was brilliant, such a great idea. But let's be honest, what did you think of these songs with strings from the beginning?
1: You know, Bobby, with any other artist, I would have been really concerned, maybe asked for some more proof that this is going to work. But with Evie Queen, I mean, it had to work. I knew it would work. Everyone leading up to it, when they saw it, kept like, this was like the never, like the question on repeat. It was like, but she's really going to come in and there's no drum kit. And I was like, it's Evie Queen. It's Evie Queen. If anyone can do it over strings, it's Evie Queen. And she did.
0: All right, Anna, what are we going to hear next from Evie Queen?
1: We're going to hear a couple of her other hits that have always insisted on doing things her way. It's kind of like hearing versions of all these classic reggaeton hits where the man is saying X, Y, and Z about women. She reverses that script every single time. So we're going to hear Reza Por Mi, La Vida Es Así, Menor Que Yo, En Que Fallamos.
2: 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I speak Spanglish. 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

0: La vida es así. 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She was only half kidding.
1: Oh my God, girl, I was going through it.
0: In this next song, she points out that women get judged on their looks, their hair, their skin, their age. Evie Queen sings, "No matter the difference, I love you, I adore you." Here's Younger Than Me, Menor Que Yo. Que para más.

0: qué rápido aprenden.
1: That was the queen of reggaeton at the Tiny Desk, Evie Queen.
2: Anna, you produced that show. Did you know that?
1: No, I'm learning this for the first time.
2: Of course you produced that show. And Neil Tivault was the recording and mixing engineer.
1: After the break, Colombia's best known artist, Carlos Vives, closes at this hour of Takeover by El Tiny. 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
1: And we are back. It's Tiny Desk Radio from NPR Music. I am Bobby Carter.
2: And I'm Ana Maria Sayer. And we're going to finish off this hour with an absolute icon of Colombian music. Carlos Vives.
1: All right, Ana. First, just give us a quick rundown. Who is Carlos Vives?
2: Okay, so I don't even know what an appropriate comparison is for Latin America Carlos Vives is, but he is like one of the guys, you know, like there's like five guys, five people, five artists that have defined everything. He's one of those.
1: Wow.
2: So he first started as a telenovela actor in the early 80s. Then he began his music career. First album came out Por Fuera y Por Dentro in 1986. By the early 90s, he was a household name through both acting and music. I mean, talk to any one of your Latin American family members. Bobby, I'm sure you have tons.
1: Plenty.
2: And they all know Carlos Vives. He helped popularize Vallenato, which is like integral campo Colombian heart music.

Carlos Vives. He helped popularize vallenato, which is like integral campo Colombian heart music, and he made it literally pop music. So in 1995, we get to his landmark album, La Tierra del Olvido.

0: And this album is exactly why we wanted to have him at the desk this summer, because he was celebrating 30 years since it was released.
1: Exactly. He played really incredible renditions of some of the songs from the album, which we will hear in just a second. And Vives actually sat down with my amazing colleague, Felix Contreras, after the Tiny Desk and talked about what the album meant for him and for Colombia at the time. Here's a little bit of that chat.
2: Para mí La Tierra del Olvido era como descubrir quiénes éramos, quién era nuestra familia.
1: Carlos is basically telling us here that Colombia, as a whole, discovered who they were and who their family was through this music.
2: Algo que era nuestro, pero que no solamente formaba parte como del pasado, de las músicas de antes.
1: Now, this was music that was an old style that they were bringing to new generations. And it wasn't like they were just doing old music. They considered it like the rock of the time. They were pulling from Colombia's rich diversity. And this album, for the first time, put a lot of that diversity to the forefront.
2: De esa diversidad.
0: Now, Ana, sometimes you, can get bands that barely fit behind that desk. They spill out all
1: Not
0: over the
1: me.
0: Sides. We try to fit you, like I said earlier, you. They spill out all over the sides. And this was one of those many times. Talk a little about this wall of sound that Carlos brought with him.
1: Yes, there were 12 musicians behind the desk, some of whom have been playing with Carlos for literally decades. And a lot of this instrumentation is really important. I would argue that there's a story with each piece of this set. If you listen, you hear a flute-like instrument called a gaita. That's an indigenous instrument predating the arrival of Europeans and Africans to Colombia. Mm. You'll also hear percussion from an alegre drum. That is one of my favorite drums because it literally translates to happy drum. It's a drum used in traditional cumbias, and it actually got its origins on the west coast of Africa. It's a huge part of how we draw direct musical lineage to the African continent from Latin America. And it's been often associated with the Caribbean coast of Colombia. So obviously, Vives and his band are deliberately invoking really specific sounds from the folklore traditions and communities from across Colombia.
0: All right, so let's hear it. Here's Carlos Vives at the Tiny Desk, starting with the track La Cachuca Pagana.

Carlos Vives singing Cachuca Bacana at the Tiny Desk. This next one has been called one of his many love letters to Colombia, the land of oblivion, La Tierra Olvido.

0: Sheesh.
1: The energy in that room, Bobby.
0: Oh, my God.
1: That was Carlos Vives at the Tiny Desk. We just heard La Tierra del Olvido, and they started with La Cachuca Bacana. And, Bobby, how many times have we had an encore at the Tiny Desk?
0: Not many, but when we do, we do.
1: When Vives and his band finished playing, the crowd went loco. Honestly, loco. So they gave us one more to go out on. This is Fruta Fresca, my personal favorite.

0: That was Carlos Vives at the Tiny Desk with his track Fruta Fresca. And that's Anna laughing at my Spanish. This performance was produced by Felix Contreras. It was recorded and mixed by Josh Newell.
1: Neil Tivault is the technical director for our show. Tiny Desk Radio is produced by Walter Ray Watson, Noah Caldwell, and Danica Panetta. Our series editor is Lars Gottrich, and Saraya Mohammed is our executive producer. Our theme is composed by Kaylin Ellis.
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